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0: Post car is off post. Can you respond to a vehicle fire? 262.7 eastbound. Fire department's en route. No visual planes at this time. They're on the right shoulder. Gold Dodge Grand Caravan.
1: What was the mile marker and direction?
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0: See there, 28.

0: but I just passed that vehicle that was a supposed vehicle fire. No visible flames or smoke at this time.
1: 18,
0: 7 feet, copy. Receive. Yes, we do. It's also, it looks like everybody's out of the vehicle and secure on the side.
1: That's affirmative. There was two riders and they were supposed to be out of the vehicle. 7321, copy.
0: Copy all. I'm in route.

0: 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Fire advised that it was just a brake lock, and I'll let you know when, I'll get you the information, I'll let you know when I'm clear.
1: 047.

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1: 7335.
0: I'll be at exit 40 westbound, A-Ramp, Ontario Registration, Charles Edward, Edward Boyd, 910, CEED 910.
1: 040.

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1: 7335.
0: I'll be at 296 over 6, eastbound with Georgia registration, Adam Sam, 6 Nora Zebra. Adam Sam, 6 Nora Zebra. I'll check and advise.

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0: 3-3-5.
1: Over 294 westbound, Derek Lincoln, Nora William, 2403. 7325, could I get any event number for the...
0: 520-520.

0: 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I'm going to be 324 with your registration Lincoln Paul David 7651.
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1: Ah, say from. That's going to be event number 532. 532. And the time of your stop was 22:12.

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0: 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I had a rival at 2245, and I've got one under tow now.
1: Three, two, five, six.

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0: Yes, confirming your altitude.
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0: 225.

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0: Number 17578. Registration, Adam, Adam, Sam, 6, Nora, Zebra.
1: Receive, just confirming that was a Georgia wreck, not a North Carolina.
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2: Turn westbound 333.7 with a abandoned trailer with a forklift on top. It's going to be Ohio registration TomTomTom4036.

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0: Receive, I'll get them started.

0: 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The trailer is going to be approximately 24 feet long, has dual wheels. Be advised, the driver's side tire is flat.
1: Greetings.

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0: And I just took a call from the owner of that trailer. They advised it's been there since 5 p.m. Had trouble finding a tow service. Feather Leaves is en route and might be extended. And they might need to bring two trucks out to tow the forklift and the trailer. Or they're going to try and get a tire out there.
1: Roosted.

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0: Received an update from Featherlease. They should be out there in about 30 minutes. Going to change that tire.
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0: Federal location 313.9 westbound. Gonna need rules and regs when you're clear.
1: Received. I'm gonna head that way now. I just cleared. Can I get time and an event for that disabled? What?
0: 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Time of call is 2317. I'll show you en route to the Ford Expedition 109.

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0: Can you go again with that location?
1: You're located 313.9 westbound.
0: Received.
1: Also 7306, just for further details on this. 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They were advised it's not going to be allowed, and 565 is now.
0: Risky, I should be there shortly.

0: 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Control, all units clear from last. Can I get Tom in the room?
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0: 7306 there. Can you use a stable vehicle? I'm going to be westbound 319.2 with West Virginia registration 2, Negro Sam 207.
1: 156.

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7318, 7325. 7355, 7306. 6 0 300, RF 4.

0: 7, be advised, it's moving westbound at 40, westbound at 40.
1: Read it, read it.

0: 7325, sir. Can you see the stop?
1: 7335,
0: sir. We had 281 over 8, eastbound, Virginia Red. Union, Boy Zebra, 5018.
1: 392.

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1: 25.
0: You checking a DB 207 eastbound at a crash trailer, triangle south, partially in the right lane.
1: This is
0: 545.

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0: 7326. 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He's trying to fire it up and get it moved over. He's blocking about 4 feet of the driving lane right now.
1: Okay, we see Roosevelt, Susan Rapp.

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0: 7-3-5-6. 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Can I just get a DLIC by client ID when you're ready?
1: Yeah, go
0: ahead. It's going to be Ohio. It's going to be Sam Edward 672947. Sam Edward 672947.

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Yeah, I'm not getting any response back from DMV.

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1: You can pick up at 213 eastbound on the right shoulder, 213 east.
0: Great, Steve.
1: 5-4.

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1: 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A tire and a bumper. 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
2: Maintenance on.
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1: Yeah, I'll need signal 90. 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Looks like they're up. I believe they're hooking up.
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0: 31 to Syracuse. Exit 35 westbound E-Ramp. There is a Ford Explorer that appears to be abandoned. Apparently got called in yesterday, and it is still there.
1: Exit 35 westbound E-Ramp.
0: 35 westbound, westbound E. Did not, I was on the E-Ramp heading out. I just spin it back around and get a plate.
1: I guess that makes sense.

0: Have a 3-3-3. That's affirmed. You said I found an abandoned from yesterday. Apparently it's still there. On the westbound D ramp for Thompson Road, a Ford Explorer.
1: Standby, I'll copy.

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1: Is the lane open?
0: Yeah, lane's open.

0: 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That Ford Explorer is going to be on the grass, right around the bend of the ski ramp.
1: Where is it?

0: 7315. I'm a patron needing roadside assistance requesting traffic control 223 West, Gray Hyundai Elantra 223 West.
1: Can I get your vet?
0: 77, vet 77.
1: Appreciate it.

0: 1-1.
1: 253 West, report of an unsafe vehicle, MBI, red tractor trailer. He blew a tire, he's driving on a wheel. Caller stated the license plate came off with it.
0: I'm going to continue to call me, I couldn't hear anything you said.

0: 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The strap has been removed from 319.8 westbound.
1: 7323274299
0: 7311249274
1: post 15 1-8 7211.

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1: 7250
0: 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I can't copy.
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0: 3468 Syracuse, lane closure. The eastbound driving lane from 233.8 to 233.8 is closed for pavement repair to approximately 1500 hours.
1: Your plate, your mile markers, that covers.
0: Eastbound driving lane from 233.8 to 233.2.
1: Receive, this is at 105.
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1: Thank you.

0: 3768 to Syracuse, lane closure.
1: 3768.
0: Westbound passing lane from 307.475 to 309 is closed until approximately 1300 for guide rail repair.
1: Westbound.
0: Left lane, 1500
1: for pavement repair.
0: For guide rail repair.
1: 07.
0: 7323, Syracuse.
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1: Are you able to go over Neurotic 260.9 eastbound, a white cab tractor with a flat trailer?
0: Can you go over the description again?
1: It's a white cab tractor with a black trailer. Cut the collar off, almost ran the collar off the road.
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0: 6-8 Syracuse lane closure. Eastbound driving lane from 280.4 to 279.75 is closed for pavement repairs until approximately 1500.
1: Event 114.

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0: 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We have a plate, it's not coming back. There's nobody with the vehicle.

0: 351, sir.
1: 351.
0: Yeah, can we get 553 heavy at 250.3 eastbound, or excuse me, westbound for a winch out for one of our big tractors, please? Side forward drive, John Deere flail mower. The number on that is 3515.

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0: Is everything on a disabled school bus 286 on the westbound side?

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0: 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It looks like they're walking from a blue van. In westbound.
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0: Here you know. So, set number 6-9 is complete. The invoice number was 24251. It had a Virginia license plate on it. 725OXC.
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0: Oscar X-ray Victor, yes.

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1: Okay.

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1: Syracuse is on.
0: That gear at 213.7 eastbound is unfounded.

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0: 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Westbound out, Charles Bob, Union 1260, CTU 1260.
1: 115.

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1: Seven, three, two, six, zero, two, seven, clear.

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1: 7-3-3.
0: Exit 39 westbound off ramp. You have registration John Lincoln Mary 6815. JLM 6815.

0: reduce traffic stop.
1: Manchester maintenance to Syracuse.
2: Manchester maintenance in the area 334.5 west. Approximate location. There's a large block box in the middle lane.
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1: 9203. 7323.

0: 3302, Syracuse traffic.
1: 7302.
0: Good, 302 over 4 eastbound with Maryland 6, Frank Mary 3635. That's Maryland 6, Frank Mary 3635.
1: 7323.
0: 23
1: is up.
0: Three, two, two to Syracuse.
1: Three, two, two.
0: The debris from 334.7 has been removed.
1: One, two, zero, five.

0: 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That's right, we're on about 200.
1: Okay.

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1: 7311.
0: 254.6 westbound. Arkansas plate 465 Zebra Union John. Arkansas passenger 465 ZUJ. By 6-5
1: Syracuse.
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1: Do you have anything on a disabled vehicle to 12.6 eastbound over the white line at the end of the contractor's lane closure?
2: That's
1: going to
2: be a negative.
1: I'll see if I can get turned around and check on him. 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He was hanging over the white line, so if the contractors were to pick up their lane closure, he'd be in a real bad spot.
2: Copy.

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1: 293 westbound, near Vegas Station, Kilo Robert, Lincoln 4556. KRL 4556.

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1: Go ahead.
0: The 322 over 6 eastbound, New Jersey, Lincoln 89, William Henry King. New Jersey, Lincoln 89, William Henry King.
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speaking to Turf for maintenance. That is a deceased coyote in the right lane, or a fox, 217.98.

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0: I live in Nevada, 265 West. Madison County got a text message alert about a black Ford F-150 high rate of speed driving on the shoulder.
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0: 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We reported a large piece of metal in the right lane.
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0: 37311.
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7 Mary David Lincoln 3-1, repeat, 7 MDL 3-1.

South 302 Syracuse traffic. Hit the 318 to westbound. I'll advise them on the police.

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0: 730, Chevy, stop New York. 339 westbound of Marietta Boy 2000, MAB 2000.
1: 1049.

7 to Syracuse. 5-7. With the event, 303. 1601.

Southwest 3007, take a check with Tommy R. Son of Mary Edward X-ray 8034 MEX 8034. Mary Boy William 8449 6-5 westbound.

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1: 07, go
0: ahead. I know you're still on your traffic stop. Coming eastbound from mile marker 350, black SUV throwing objects at the caller's vehicle, cutting other vehicles off, tailgating. Partial New York tag is Lincoln, Lincoln, Sam. Nothing further. Met 330 at 1622.
1: Received, I'll get a lookout.
0: How's another report of an errata coming your way? White tractor trailer, MCA Express on the side, Michigan tag, cutting the caller off, higher to speed than brake checking down at slow speeds. Vet 325 at 1618.
1: Received. 1625. What was the mile marker for that last one?
0: 341 over 8, headed east. 341 over 8, east.
1: Received.
0: 1625.

1633. Can you show me clear from last? We are on another stop. Massachusetts, 1 Lincoln Edward, correction, 1 Lincoln Zebra Edward 4, 1 Lincoln Zebra Edward 4, 227 westbound.

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1: 11.
0: Just checking, you still out at left?
1: Negative, you show me clear.
0: Bruce, can you counter that?
1: Copy. Thank you.
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1: 07, go ahead.
0: 7307, can you check the area between 340 and 347 westbound? We have a report that the road is in very poor condition in that area, very bumpy, let's give it. Can you check and see if we need a maintenance call out for emergency repair?
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7302. 7302. 7302. 7302. 7302. 7302. 7302. 7302. 7302. 7302. 7302. 7302. 7302. 7302. 7302. 7302. 7302. 7302. 7302. 7302. 7302. 7302. 7302. 7302. 7302. 7302. 7302. 7302. 7302. 7302. 7302. 7302. 7302. 7302. 7302. 7302. 7302. 7302. 7302. 7302. 7302. 7302. 7302. 7302. 7302. 7302. 7302. 7302. 7302. 7302. 7302. 7302. 7302. 7302. 7302. 7302. 7302. 7302. 7302. 7302. 7302. 7302. 7302. 7302. 7302. 7302. 7302. 7302. 7302. 7302. 7302. 7302. 7302. 7302. 7302. 7302. 7302. 7302. 7302. 7302. 7302. 7302. 7302. 7302. 7302. 7302. 7302. 7302. 7302. 7302. 7302. 7302. 7302. 7302. 7302

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2: 7315, can you check the area of 220 over 4 westbound? We have reported a silver Volkswagen with two females out of the vehicle. Nothing further. Event 384 at 1610. Correction, 1810.
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1: 2 with the
0: 45
1: again, can't broken.
0: 290 West. 290 West.

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1: 11.
0: 311, could you head to the area of 264 eastbound? Madison County has an unknown accident in that area. Silver truck with U-Haul trailer versus a black SUV. Came from County EMS, they fired it while passing. Nothing further this time. Fire an EMS on the way.
1: Copy, interrupt,

7323. 7323, headed westbound to mile marker, correction, from exit 39. Report of an unsafe vehicle, tractor trailer, debris coming off of it. Unknown what the debris is. Has a hazard sign, says it smells like rubber. Going to be event number 402 at 1845.

0: 37323. Just about, we got a report of another unsafe vehicle. This is on westbound Route 34. Cadillac SUV on the right shoulder, doing about 65 or 70 on the shoulder. We're at 405 at 1847.
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0: 37311.
1: 411.
0: From Madison County, is somebody out there? The truck and SUV have both cleared. There's still a U-Haul trailer on the scene.
1: Who called this in?
0: Even per Madison County EMS, they were passing by and they saw the vehicles on the shoulder. When the second ambulance got out there, they stated that there was just a U-Haul on the scene.
1: That's affirmative. I'm right in front of the fire, and there is U-Haul on the side.
0: Receive 18-64.

0: KQ7345. We got a request for traffic control from 565. It is going to be for a tow off just before exit 40 westbound on the left shoulder for a white Chevy Equinox. Tow is en route.
1: Okay.
0: 22.

0: 7301. We got a report of a road hazard in the area of 330 westbound. Called in as a large pothole in the right lane. If you could check the area, advise.
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0: 7345 to Syracuse.
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0: The tow is going to be all set. 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